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Well, good evening, everybody. Are you ready for takeoff? We've got some great music coming up this hour. Tone Loc on the way, also Survivor and the Pet Shop Boys. What an eclectic mix. But first, a little Kenny Loggins, Danger Zone.

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0: 80s, 90s, and more. 104.9 The Cat. Off of their Green album from 1988, that is R.E.M. and Stand. Now, the guys knew they made it in the music industry when Weird Al Yankovic actually did a parody of the song. He turned it into Spam. Now, I don't know if that song's going to be included in a new movie, but yeah, Weird Al is getting his own movie. It's going to be a musical. It's from the same creative minds that put Moulin Rouge as a musical movie, and also Beetlejuice. It's based off his songs Dare to be Stupid, the Weird Al musical. Now, they're just in development now, but they actually have Tony Award winners working on it. I mean, this is not just going to be some silly thing. I mean, it's going to be silly because it's Weird Al, but it's going to be well done silly. So look for that in the future. Coming up next, Cyndi Lauper, the Pet Shop Boys, and the weather forecast.
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2: Wall-to-wall sunshine streaming our way for the rest of today, that high approaching 65 degrees. Now, we do have a chance for a few rain showers forming for the wee hours of the morning, our overnight low dropping into the upper 40s. On Thursday, especially by the afternoon into Thursday night, there'll be a ramping up of showers and thunderstorms across the area, highs from the low to mid-60s. I'm meteorologist Jennifer Naramore.
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0: Raglan Mornings and the greatest hits of all time all day long. 104.9 The Cat, a classic from Bon Jovi. Now, they are currently rehearsing because Bon Jovi, well, not probably this weekend. I mean, they're going to take the weekend off for Memorial Day, but they are in rehearsals because Bon Jovi is doing a residency at Madison Square Garden in July. Then after that, they are going over to Europe, going to do some shows in Scotland and Ireland, and then doing a few nights at Wembley Stadium. And then after that, well, they're working on a movie. Yeah, a biopic, the origin story of Bon Jovi. Nothing's been written yet, but the rights and stuff have been sold, so it's in pre-production, so to speak. Coming up next, Paul Simon and Blondie.
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We are going all the way back to 1980 for this one. Here's Blondie, Call Me.

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0: 80s, 90s, and more. 104.9 The Cat. Well, good evening, everybody. I'm Chris Taylor. Thanks for hanging out with me tonight. So, are you one of those dog people? I'm a dog person. Yep, I've got my Olive. She's a Labrador boxer mix. When she's being naughty, she's a little bit more boxer than lab. But yeah, it's her day. It's National Rescue Dog Day. So before I came into work, took on a nice long walk, gave her some extra milk bones. So if you have one of those rescue dogs around the house tonight, well, give them a little extra love. And if you don't, well, why don't you? They're wonderful. Yeah, there's plenty of dogs and puppies, cats and kittens, if you're not a dog person, available for adoption. So quit doom scrolling. Just go online, look at our local shelter, and find your new furry friend tonight. Up next, Quiet Riot and Prince.
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Riglin Mornings and the greatest hits of all time all day long. 104.9 The Cat. Hey, everybody. Welcome to Wednesday night. How'd your day go? I think this week's kind of hard because everybody's looking forward to the big, long holiday weekend, so it's hard to focus, right? I just want to get through it. Get to Saturday. Yeah, I'm feeling it. Well, coming up, we've got Minute Work, also Wang Chung. First, though, a little classic Madonna.

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0: 1049 The Cat, 80s, 90s, and more. A classic from Wang Chung, and everybody have fun tonight. Now, that song actually, when it first started out, was a slow, thoughtful song, kind of like the Beatles' Hey Jude. Yeah, the band, though, they got in the studio, they reworked it a little bit, made it faster, put a lot of synthesizers in there, because, you know, they were a new wave band, and it just became a party anthem. Coming up next, we've got Tom Petty, Michael Jackson, and that weather forecast.
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2: Wall-to-wall sunshine streaming our way for the rest of today, that high approaching 65 degrees. Now, we do have a chance for a few rain showers forming for the wee hours of the morning, our overnight low dropping into the upper 40s. On Thursday, especially by the afternoon into Thursday night, there'll be a ramping up of showers and thunderstorms across the area, highs from the low to mid-60s. I'm meteorologist Jennifer Naramore.
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80s, 90s, and more. 104.9 The Cat. A classic from the Spin Doctors with Two Princes. And before that, Michael Jackson with Billie Jean. Now that song is number one again on the Billboard Global 200 charts, thanks to the Michael Jackson biopic. Yeah, it's, it was popular in the 80s, of course, and it's always been, for Michael Jackson fans, a popular song, but back up on the charts now, thank you to the biopic. And speaking of Billie Jean, the other Billie Jean, not the one in the song, but Billie Jean King, she just graduated. Yeah, she graduated over the weekend. She had started her career at school in, like the 60s, but tennis got in the way. So she just graduated with a degree in history 6 decades later at the age of 82. Coming up next, Kim Wilde

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0: Cause I gotta have faith. Ooh, I gotta have faith. Because I gotta have faith. I gotta have faith. 104.9 The Cat, 80s, 90s, and more. A classic from George Michael. Well, good evening, everybody. I'm Chris Taylor. Thanks for hanging out with me tonight. So what are you doing on Saturday? Are you just having a regular Saturday, or maybe you're traveling for the Memorial Day holiday weekend? Well, if you work at the Wisconsin Brewing Company, you are making the final batch of Schlitz beer. Yeah, they're going to brew a final 80-barrel batch starting on Saturday. Now, they're going to use the original recipe back to 1948, and this one's going to be very special because it's the last batch of Schlitz beer ever, going back to Schlitz's glory days. And you can also start pre-ordering it on Saturday, May 23rd. You can go to Wisconsin Brewing Company's website, and then the beer's actually going to be available to drink starting on June 27th. Up next, Van Halen and Blondie.
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80s, 90s, and more. 104.9 The Cat. Good evening, everybody. I'm Chris Taylor. Thanks for hanging out with me tonight. Coming up, Tracy Chapman and Michael Jackson. First, though, we're going back to 1978. Here's Billy Joel.

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0: Craiglin Mornings and the greatest hits of all time all day long. 104.9 The Cat. From 1987, off of their album Tango in the Night, that is Fleetwood Mac and Everywhere. Now, that song was written by Christine McVie, and she did the lead vocals on that song. And gosh, Christine McVie, she had such an amazing voice and an amazing name. She was born Christine Perfect, and then, of course, changed it when she married her husband, John. Well, before, you know, thinking about doing music, Christine actually spent 5 years studying sculpture at the Birmingham Art College, and she wanted to be an art teacher, but she kind of pivoted a little bit. Now, she had been classically trained on the piano and cello as a young child, but then about 15, her brother brought home a Fats Domino album, and from there it changed. She focused on blues music and rock music, and still wanted to do art, but shifted and did a little bit more of that music. Thank goodness. Oh my gosh. I love Fleetwood Mac, but I have to say I like the songs that Christine McVie sings, that warm voice. It's amazing. Coming up next, The Cutting Crew, Blondie, and the weather forecast.
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2: Wall-to-wall sunshine streaming our way for the rest of today, that high approaching 65 degrees. Now, we do have a chance for a few rain showers forming for the wee hours of the morning, our overnight low dropping into the upper 40s on Thursday, especially by the afternoon into Thursday night. There'll be a ramping up of showers and thunderstorms across the area, highs from the low to mid-60s. I'm meteorologist Jennifer Naramore.
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1: Good evening, everybody. I'm Chris Taylor. Hope you're enjoying your Wowza Wednesday night. So not only is it Wednesday, but it's also National Streaming Day. Who does a lot of streaming, right? I have to say, most of our shows we're watching right now, they are streaming. We're not really watching a lot of network television right now. And one that we just finished, if you haven't seen it yet, you need to watch it. I was kind of late to this one. It's called Paradise. It's on Hulu and Disney Plus. It's from the guy that created This Is Us, and it stars Sterling K. Brown from This Is Us. He's the Secret Service agent for President James Marsden. Yeah, he's president in the show. I really don't want to say anything else because there's a lot of twists and turns, so I don't want to give anything away. I just went into it. It just popped up on my Hulu one day, and I was like, oh, what's this? And they got sucked in. And so there's two seasons out now, and they're working on the third one right now. So if you're looking for a good show to stream this weekend, I want to recommend yeah, Paradise, that's a good one. Up next, Aerosmith and Bryan Adams.
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80s, 90s, and more. 104.9 The Cat. So are you looking for a good concert this summer? How about Bryan Adams? He will be in St. Louis July 24th and Wichita, Kansas July 25th.

The songs you know. The music you love. It's what we

0: Greg Lynn Mornings and the greatest hits of all time all day long. 104.9 The Cat. Little 80s music there from Dead or Alive. And before that, Bryan Adams with Heaven. Now, Bryan formed his first band when he was just 17. It was a Vancouver-based rock group called Sweeney Todd. And yeah, he kind of, you know, went through a couple of bands and then finally emerged out on his own. Now, Bryan is doing a residency in Vegas in June, but if you want to see him a little closer to home, he'll be in St. Louis July 24th and then Wichita, Kansas on July 25th. Coming up next, we've got Whitney Houston and Terrence Trent D'Arby.
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1: 80s, 90s, and more. 104.9 The Cat. 80s classic there from Michael Jackson. Well, good evening, everybody. I'm Chris Taylor. Thank you for hanging out with me tonight. So, did anybody wear their favorite Levi's jeans today? It was on this very date back in 1874 that the first pair of Levi jeans were actually sold. Now, it wasn't just one pair. Back then, you could get 12, a dozen of jeans for $13.50. So, just over a dollar per pair. Yeah. Don't you wish you could do that now? Oh my gosh. Now 501, those are the popular ones. I have a pair myself. Well, they were first named 501 jeans in 1890, and that's when the company started using like lot numbers for its products, so they just started calling this one 501. And if you've ever worn the Canadian tuxedo, that is jeans on the bottom and a denim shirt or a jean jacket on top. Well, Bing Crosby is the inspiration. Now, back in 1951, he was in Canada at a hotel, and he was going to go into like a fancy restaurant in the hotel, and they wouldn't let him in because he was just wearing all denim. And the Levi's company, they heard about it, and they designed a custom heavy-duty tuxedo made completely out of denim. So that is where the phrase Canadian tuxedo comes from, the one and only White Christmas himself, Bing Crosby. Up next, we're going to hear from Whitesnake, also Billy Joel, and that weather forecast.
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3: Wall-to-wall sunshine streaming our way for the rest of today, that high approaching 65 degrees. Now, we do have a chance for a few rain showers forming for the wee hours of the morning, our overnight low dropping into the upper 40s on Thursday, especially by the afternoon into Thursday night. There'll be a ramping up of showers and thunderstorms across the area, highs from the low to mid-60s. I'm meteorologist Jennifer Naramore.
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0: Raglan Mornings and the greatest hits of all time all day long. 104.9 The Cat. A little dance music there from Outkast. Now, before Outkast became Outkast, they went by the name Two Shade Deep. And then they decided to change the name. They didn't know what they wanted to call themselves. So they were flipping through a dictionary, yes, an actual book dictionary back in the day, and they came across the word outcast. And they thought, you know what, that sounds perfect. Let's just change that C to a K, and let's go for it. Coming up next, Elton John. What was his original name? Reginald Dwight. Yeah, he changed his name. We've got a classic from Elton coming up next.
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104.9 The Cat, 80s, 90s, and more. Going back to 1982 for this one. Now, when they wrote the song, it was originally kind of a reggae beat, but it was the 80s, so they popped it up a little bit. Added that cool saxophone. Here's Hall & Oates with Maneater.

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0: 80s, 90s, and more. 104.9 The Cat, a classic from Guns N' Roses, and before that, the duo Hall & Oates with Man Eater. Now, when Hall & Oates first started out, they went by Daryl Hall and John Oates. They were very proper about it. And, you know, as they progressed, it was too long a name, and so they just went by Hall & Oates. Now, why not Oates and Hall? Well, when they first started out, they shared several apartments together in Philadelphia. And on the mailbox, there just wasn't enough room, so they were just alphabetical, written as Hall and Oates. And so that's kind of how they went, with Daryl Hall, John Oates, Hall and Oates. Up next, we've got The Police and Tears for Fears.
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Riglin Mornings and the greatest hits of all time all day long. 104.9 The Cat. Good evening, all my little night owls. Look at you staying up late. I'm down with it. Hey, coming up this hour, Scandal, Daft Punk, and Whitney Houston. But first, we've got Wham!

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0: 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Straight out of the 80s, that is Whitney Houston and So Emotional. Now, she released that song back in 1987, and at the time, that was her sixth consecutive number one hit. It was a pretty big milestone because before that, only the Beatles and the Bee Gees have done it. Of course, you know, all milestones, all things like that are meant to be broken. Coming up next, we've got Aerosmith, Billy Joel, and that weather forecast.
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2: Wall-to-wall sunshine streaming our way for the rest of today, that high approaching 65 degrees. Now, we do have a chance for a few rain showers forming for the wee hours of the morning, our overnight low dropping into the upper 40s. On Thursday, especially by the afternoon into Thursday night, there'll be a ramping up of showers and thunderstorms across the area, highs from the low to mid-60s. I'm meteorologist Jennifer Naramore.
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0: 80s, 90s, and more. 104.9 The Cat. A classic from Poison, and every rose has its thorn. Well, good evening, everybody. I'm Chris Taylor. Well, I'm not talking about roses. I'm talking about strawberries tonight because it's National Strawberry Day. Yes, if you don't have any strawberries laying around the house, we'll pick some up this weekend. Make a nice strawberry pie for Memorial Day weekend. That would be good. Gosh, strawberry shortcake, always a good one. Or just strawberries plain. They're so good and delicious and good for you. Coming up next, the Fine Young Cannibals and Michael Jackson.
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Raglan Mornings and the greatest hits of all time all day long. 104.9 The Cat. We are going back to 1988. Now, this song was originally called She's My Baby. But, you know, once they got in the studio and worked on it a little bit, turned into She Drives Me Crazy. Here's the Fine Young Cannibals.

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0: 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From 1983, off of the Thriller album, that is Michael Jackson and Beat It. Now, Quincy Jones was the producer of that album, and he wanted a rock song on the album. So he said, you know what? Let's take the Knacks, My Sharona, and Michael, you make a song like that. And so he did, and he even got a little help from Eddie Van Halen on that one. Coming up next, we're going to hear from Elton John, also Cyndi Lauper. Have a great night, everybody.
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We couldn't be happier with your work this semester, especially under such difficult conditions. 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
1: Wall-to-wall sunshine streaming our way for the rest of today. That high approaching 65 degrees. Now, we do have a chance for a few rain showers forming for the wee hours of the morning. Our overnight low dropping into the upper 40s on Thursday, especially by the afternoon into Thursday night. There'll be a ramping up of showers and thunderstorms across the area. Highs from the low to mid-60s. I'm meteorologist Jennifer Naramore.
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1: Wall-to-wall sunshine streaming our way for the rest of today. That high approaching 65 degrees. Now, we do have a chance for a few rain showers forming for the wee hours of the morning. Our overnight low dropping into the upper 40s on Thursday, especially by the afternoon into Thursday night. There'll be a ramping up of showers and thunderstorms across the area. Highs from the low to mid-60s. I'm meteorologist Jennifer Naramore.
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1: Wall-to-wall sunshine streaming our way for the rest of today. That high approaching 65 degrees. Now, we do have a chance for a few rain showers forming for the wee hours of the morning. Our overnight low dropping into the upper 40s on Thursday, especially by the afternoon into Thursday night. There'll be a ramping up of showers and thunderstorms across the area. Highs from the low to mid-60s. I'm meteorologist Jennifer Naramore.
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1: Wall-to-wall sunshine streaming our way for the rest of today, that high approaching 65 degrees. Now, we do have a chance for a few rain showers forming for the wee hours of the morning, our overnight low dropping into the upper 40s. On Thursday, especially by the afternoon into Thursday night, there'll be a ramping up of showers and thunderstorms across the area, highs from the low to mid-60s. I'm meteorologist Jennifer Naramore.
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1: It's time for today's top tweets from around the Twitterverse. 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May the bridges I burn light the way. Top tweets. I hate spelling errors. 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
3: Wall-to-wall sunshine streaming our way for the rest of today. That high approaching 65 degrees. Now, we do have a chance for a few rain showers forming for the wee hours of the morning. Our overnight low dropping into the upper 40s on Thursday, especially by the afternoon into Thursday night. There'll be a ramping up of showers and thunderstorms across the area. Highs from the low to mid-60s. I'm meteorologist Jennifer Naramore.
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1: It's time for a science fun fact. Scientists have discovered eating grapes can change how your skin behaves at the genetic level, giving you greater protection against UV exposure. And drinking fermented grapes will change how you behave at your job as director of the FBI. Science.
0: All right, interns, we couldn't be happier with your work this semester, especially under such difficult conditions. But before you graduate, we have one last assignment. I want you to alphabetize our entire huge music library. 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
1: 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Researchers say the keypads on ATMs are just as dirty as public bathrooms. 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

0: 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Did you know 18% of people will leave the house with a gym bag today and never use it? Did you know 45% of families will carve a pumpkin in October? Did you know all the blinking you do in one day equals having your eyes closed for 30 minutes? 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
2: Cloudy skies and a few showers moving in by later on today. Low pressure headed up from the southern plains, about 60 on the high. Overnight, rain and thunderstorms, windy and low 50s. We'll be getting more showers and thunderstorms off and on through the day on Friday. It looks like mid-60s. The weekend, not bad. I'm meteorologist Steve Hamilton.
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0: 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It's a Greg Glenn radio show. Going to play Chili Peppers. Going to play Tears for Fears next. It's time for today's headlines. A new study says a 30-second burst of activity can stop a panic attack. Yeah, like when you take off running. Another study says more than half of all calories eaten by American adults come from ultra-processed foods. Yes, because those are the best. A study of odors in the home reveals homes with the most carpeting are the most likely to smell. It's not really smells. It's like a symphony of dust mites, pizza crumbs, and spilled coffee. Today's headlines.
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It's Greg Lynn going to play Cash Cat at 8. Cuba has run out of oil. Now, the White House has promised that in return for installing pro-democracy leaders, they can tap Don Jr.'s hair.

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0: 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We're going to get news from MarysvillePost.com coming up next. The story is wacky but true. A German security guard was bruised and battered by an 83-year-old woman trying to steal a stepladder from a building site. The young security guard was forced to call for backup after Grandma flew into a rage when he tried to take the stepladder away from her. She punched him, she bit him, and finally cops arrived and took her into custody. She's facing charges. That is wacky, but true.
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2: 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Emergency visits for bites are near decade highs. Missouri is seeing Rocky Mountain spotted fever, ehrlichiosis, and tularemia trend upward. Maryville, Missouri is cleaning up after Monday night storms sent the 102 River over its banks, more than 25 feet deep in spots. Floodwater pushed into town, swamped Happy Hollow Park, and surged into driveways. In Andrew County, Rosendale reports 80% hit. 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

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It's time to play Name That Tune. Now, this is just for fun. There's no prizes. There's no money. You don't win anything. It's not a competition. It's a demonstration. It's an exhibition. Just play along at home. Okay? 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

0: 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Hey, check it out. Check it out. We like to call this Check It Out, stuff we found on the internet. Check it out. America has more than 53,000 storage facilities. That is more than all the Starbucks, McDonald's, and Subways combined. Check it out. Corned beef is named for the large grains of rock salt called corns of salt that's used to treat the meat. Check it out. There are 43 sovereign states in the world with a monarch, but none of them are ruled only by a queen. Huh, check it out.
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2: Cloudy skies and a few showers moving in by later on today. Low pressure headed up from the southern plains, about 60 on the high. Overnight, rain and thunderstorms, windy and low 50s. We'll be getting more showers and thunderstorms off and on through the day on Friday. It looks like mid-60s. The weekend, not bad. I'm meteorologist Steve Hamilton.
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0: 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Hi, it's Greg Lynn. I'm going to play the Scorpions. I'll play Wilson Phillips coming up next. Put your phones away. It's time for the kids' joke of the day. Kids, it's a joke just for you. Listen close, pay attention, remember this joke, tell all your friends, they're going to love it. Here we go. Hey kids, why doesn't the Hulk ever lose his pants? The experiment altered his genes.
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0: 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Next chance to play. Going to give you the code word coming up here at 8. I don't know about you, but I could use some good news. Some folks that call themselves Tortoise Guardians have helped a critically endangered giant tortoise slowly return to India. Now, the species was in trouble because locals used to hunt these things. They started by rescuing 13 of them, 7 females and 6 males. And now 114 additional tortoises have been born, which is half of what the entire population was in all of Asia. That's cool. It's good news.
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2: 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University of Missouri Extension specialists warn Midwest tick activity is rising, with emergency room visits near decade highs. Treat clothing with permethrin, use EPA-registered repellents, and watch for Lyme disease, Rocky Mountain spotted fever, ehrlichiosis, and tularemia in Missouri. Northwest Missouri State University has picked Dr. Bruce W. Skinner as Vice President of Student Affairs starting June 29th, succeeding interim Dr. Charlie Fay. President Dr. Lance Tatum cites experience. Skinner, ex-CMO Student Life VP, earned a University of Missouri doctorate. Maryville, Missouri is dealing with flash flooding after a Monday night storm sent the 102 River over its banks, surging past 25 feet. Water reached Happy Hollow Park. In Andrew County, Rosendale reports 80% of homes and businesses hit. More news at MaryvillePost.com.
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0: 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It's time for Hollywood Trash. Kylie Minogue has revealed she had a second cancer diagnosis in 2021. She had breast cancer back in 2005. ABC has ordered a Grey's Anatomy spinoff that will arrive at your TV next summer. This one is set in Texas. Meghan Markle marked her 8th wedding anniversary with Prince Harry by launching a $64 candle. This was on her lifestyle brand As Ever. $64 for a candle? More like As If. That's your Hollywood Trash.
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2: Cloudy skies and a few showers moving in by later on today. Low pressure headed up from the southern plains, about 60 on the high. Overnight, rain and thunderstorms, windy and low 50s. We'll be getting more showers and thunderstorms off and on through the day on Friday. It looks like mid-60s. The weekend, not bad. I'm meteorologist Steve Hamilton.
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0: 80s, 90s, and more. 104.9 The Cat. That's Greg. I'll play Dead or Alive. I'll play Bruce Springsteen coming up. It's time for today's top tweets from around the Twitterverse. The best of the best of the best. Today's top tweets. May the bridges I burn light the way. Top tweets. I hate spelling errors. You mix up two letters and suddenly your life is urined.
1: How does that make you feel?
0: 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It sucks that there are so many songs about love, but only one about kung fu fighting.
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0: 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It's Greg. Thank you for listening. We're going to get news from MarysvillePost.com coming up next. It's time for a science fun fact. Scientists have discovered eating grapes can change how your skin behaves at the genetic level, giving you greater protection against UV exposure. And drinking fermented grapes will change how you behave at your job as director of the FBI. Science.
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2: News headlines. University of Missouri Extension specialists warn tick activity is climbing across the Midwest, with ER tick bite visits near decade highs. Treat clothes with permethrin and use EPA-registered repellents. Missouri cases of Rocky Mountain spotted fever, ehrlichiosis, and tularemia are rising. Northwest Missouri State University names Dr. Bruce W. Skinner Vice President of Student Affairs starting June 29th, replacing interim Dr. Charlie Fay. President Dr. Lance Tatum cites Skinner's experience. The former Southeast Missouri State Student Life Chief, a University of Missouri EDD, notes Maryville's bond. Maryville, Missouri is dealing with flash flooding after storms Monday night sent the 102 River over its banks. Water topped 25 feet, reaching Happy Hollow Park and driveways. In Andrew County, Rosendale reports about 80% of homes and businesses hit. More news at MarysvillePost.com.
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0: 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Hey, did you hear this? Hey, you guys! Did you hear this? Researchers say the keypads on ATMs are just as dirty as public bathrooms. To remind us to wash our hands after using an ATM, the sound of the toilet being flushed should be played as the cash comes out.
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2: Cloudy skies and a few showers moving in by later on today. Low pressure headed up from the southern plains, about 60 on the high. Overnight, rain and thunderstorms, windy and low 50s. We'll be getting more showers and thunderstorms off and on through the day on Friday. It looks like mid-60s. The weekend, not bad. I'm meteorologist Steve Hamilton.
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0: 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Going to play Survivor. Going to play Michael Jackson next. 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

104.9 The Cat, 80s, 90s, and more. A random photo snapped in the Australian outback has led to the rediscovery of a plant thought to be extinct for nearly 60 years. Well, if you ask me, the most impressive plant found in the outback is still the blooming onion.

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0: 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Thank you for listening today. I appreciate it. It does mean a lot to me. Next chance to play Cash Cat is coming up at noon. It's time for today's headlines. A new study says a 30-second burst of activity can stop a panic attack. Yeah, like when you take off running. Another study says more than half of all calories eaten by American adults come from ultra-processed foods. Yes, because those are the best. A study of odors in the home reveals homes with the most carpeting are the most likely to smell. It's not really smells, it's like a symphony of dust mites, pizza crumbs, and spilled coffee. Today's headlines.
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Memorial Day weekend just around the corner. We're going to have some fun with our A to Z Memorial Day weekend. Everything in our music library alphabetically from A to Z. It's going to be a lot of music. 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

0: 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It's Major Tom coming home from Peter Schilling with Manny. More music is on the way from Tracy Chapman. Also coming up, Michael Jackson and Aerosmith's Dream On. That one is on the way next. If you're looking forward to the weekend, maybe going to check out a movie. The big one to kick off the summer blockbuster season will be Star Wars, The Mandalorian and Grogu, directed by Jon Favreau. That is going to hit the big screen in IMAX tomorrow. Some other new ones hitting the big screen tomorrow. There's I Love Boosters, also Passenger, Corporate Retreat, and also Tuner. All new movies hitting the theaters tomorrow.
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2: About 60 on the afternoon high today. Scattered showers and a little bit windy. Overnight, gusty wind, low 50s, and a really good chance of rain and thunderstorms. We get a rainy Friday, our high in the mid-60s. Showers and thunderstorms likely most of the day. Mix of sun and clouds over the holiday weekend. I'm meteorologist Steve Hamilton.
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0: 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Wanted Dead or Alive, that is Bon Jovi. They're getting ready to hit the road with their Forever Tour, something they haven't done in about 5 years, because back in 2022, John Bon Jovi underwent vocal cord surgery. Well, they're back on the road starting this summer, and they're going to launch off that tour with a massive 9-show residency at New York City's Madison Square Garden.
1: All right, interns, we couldn't be happier with your work this semester, especially under such difficult conditions. 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

Greg Lynn Mornings and the greatest hits of all time, all day long. 104.9 The Cat. My name's Manny, moving through the midday with more music. They're going to be moving through the States this summer. They've got a big tour, and they're going to be on the road with Toad the Wet Sprocket. It's Minute Work. Here's Who Can It Be Now.

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0: 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It's Careless Whisper from Wham with Manny. Memorial Day weekend is just around the corner, and we're going to celebrate with our A to Z Memorial Day weekend. Alphabetical order, all the songs we play from our music library. Check it out all weekend long. Summertime officially kicking off next month. The new survey's out, though. The average American says the real start of summer is May 21st, today. Summer doesn't officially begin, though, until a month from now, Sunday, June 21st. That is also Father's Day. Just a heads up.
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0: Greg Lynn Mornings and the greatest hits of all time, all day long. 104.9 The Cat. It's David Bowie with the title track from his album Let's Dance with Manny in the midday. More music's coming up from Madonna. Also Hall & Oates and Every Rose Has Its Thorn from Poison. That one is on the way next. There's this website out now. It actually has a list of normal things that feel embarrassing, like, you know, trying to park in a tight space, doing yard work in front of your house, or sitting there while the restaurant staff sings happy birthday to you. That is very embarrassing, isn't it?
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2: About 60 on the afternoon high today, scattered showers and a little bit windy. Overnight, gusty wind, low 50s, and a really good chance of rain and thunderstorms. We get a rainy Friday, our high in the mid-60s, showers and thunderstorms likely most of the day. Mix of sun and clouds over the holiday weekend. I'm meteorologist Steve Hamilton.
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0: 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It's Hall & Oates Private Eyes with Manny, and the most music for your workday continues. You two get things started next. Also coming up, Prince and the Revolution, Starship, and a whole lot more. You know, spring is the perfect time to catch expensive house problems before they get worse. Experts are warning homeowners to make sure to check their gutters, their plumbing, smoke detectors, and dryer vents before summer begins, which the first day we discussed it earlier is June 21st, a month from today.
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80s, 90s, and more. 104.9 The Cat. The holiday weekend is just around the corner. That means the kickoff to the summer blockbuster season. Going to be a big one opening tomorrow. Star Wars, The Mandalorian, and Grogu. This song was featured in a movie back in the day from Mannequin. Remember that one? It's Starship and Nothing's Going to Stop Us Now.

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0: Raglan Mornings and the greatest hits of all time, all day long. 104.9 The Cat. Raspberry Beret, that is Prince and the Revolution with Manny. If you're watching TV tonight, that second season finale of George and Mandy's First Marriage is on CBS at 7 o'clock. Right after that, the fifth season finale of Ghost. There's also the third season finale of Elsbeth. That is on CBS at 9 o'clock tonight. You can also check out Watch What Happens Live on Bravo. That is at 9 o'clock tonight. And the series finale of The Late Show with Stephen Colbert. 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

0: 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Sweet Child of Mine, that is Guns N' Roses. They're in the midst of their big world tour. This summer, they're going to be doing shows here in the States. In June, they're going to be moving through Europe, including headlining the iconic Download Festival in the UK. Also, Double Night Stadium stays in Amsterdam and Berlin. They are keeping busy. They will be here in the States, though, this summer. If you're a fan of Guns N' Roses, make sure to check them out on the socials and see if you can check out one of their shows. Got more music for you to check out during your lunch hour. Coming up, Journey, also Adele on the way, and Relax from Frankie Goes to Hollywood is next.
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2: About 60 on the afternoon high today. Scattered showers and a little bit windy. Overnight, gusty wind, low 50s, and a really good chance of rain and thunderstorms. We get a rainy Friday, our high in the mid-60s, showers and thunderstorms likely most of the day. Mix of sun and clouds over the holiday weekend. I'm meteorologist Steve Hamilton.
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Greg Lynn Mornings and the greatest hits of all time, all day long. 104.9 The Cat. We're moving through the lunch hour with more music. It's Manny with Poison and nothing but a good time.

0: 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Total Eclipse of the Heart, that is Bonnie Tyler. She was supposed to be doing a 50th anniversary tour this summer, but that is on hold because she's currently recovering and in seriously ill but stable condition at a hospital in Portugal following emergency intestinal surgery. 74-year-old singer hospitalized right now. Hopefully she gets well soon. Got more music on the way. We'll get it started next with Rockwell and Somebody's Watching Me.
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80s, 90s, and more. 104.9 The Cat. It's Manny and Joan Jett, and the Blackhearts are on the road right now doing some limited shows. They're also going to be at the Napa Valley Expo in California this weekend. Here they are now with I Love Rock and Roll.

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0: kiss. Greg Lynn Mornings and the greatest hits of all time, all day long. 104.9 The Cat. That's Kiss from Prince and the Revolution with Manny in the midday. And would you ever do anything crazy for some money? You know, lots of people would do something for a Klondike bar. But what about money? What would you do to get some cash? Well, someone asked, would you wear a blindfold for 24 hours in exchange for $10 million? You can't sleep and you can't touch the blindfold. 93% said that they would totally do it. 3% said, no way.
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2: About 60 on the afternoon high today. Scattered showers and a little bit windy. Overnight, gusty wind, low 50s, and a really good chance of rain and thunderstorms. We get a rainy Friday, our high in the mid-60s. Showers and thunderstorms likely most of the day. Mix of sun and clouds over the holiday weekend. I'm meteorologist Steve Hamilton.
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0: 94.9 The Cat, 80s, 90s, and more. It's Madonna's Material Girl with Manny in the midday, and more music for your workdays on the way from Kiss. Also, UB40 and Naked Eyes, always something there to remind me that one is on the way next. So, do you know of any twins? Maybe you are a twin. A lot more twins are being born. The twinning rate has actually increased by 1/3 since the 80s, up from 9 twins per 1,000 deliveries to 12. Currently, that adds up to about 1.6 million twins born each year throughout the world, which also means that one out of every 42 babies is a twin.
1: All right, interns, we couldn't be happier with your work this semester, especially under such difficult conditions. But before you graduate, we have one last assignment. 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

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How are you with the alphabet? You think you've got it covered? Well, you're going to be tested this weekend with our A to Z Memorial Day weekend. All of your favorite songs and everything in our library, alphabetical order, A to Z, all weekend long.

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0: Greg Lynn Mornings and the greatest hits of all time, all day long. 104.9 The Cat. Red, Red Wine, that is UB40 with Manny in the midday. Remember back in the day when Susan Lucci was always up for daytime Emmys but would never win one, like for many years in a row? Well, 27 years ago today, 1999 was the year, May 21st of 1999, Susan Lucci finally won a daytime Emmy for Best Actress on her 19th nomination. After losing 18 years in a row, Susan Lucci was in All My Children until that ended in 2011. Also, 23 years ago today, 2003 was the year, Ruben Studdard beat Clay Aiken to win the second season of American Idol.
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0: 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You know, I'll take it however I can get it. That was REO Speedwagon. Take it on the run and you're cruising with Cadle. So Frankie's making fun of me because I was talking about drinking coffee. And yes, I drink coffee till about 4 o'clock in the afternoon. And then I switch over to tea.
1: So crazy someplace else.
0: Okay, Frankie, you're just like the two cups in the morning kind of guy. What kind of person are you, man? I have to have coffee all throughout the day or I'm falling asleep in the afternoon.
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3: We're cruising on through the rest of today with some hit or miss shower and thunderstorm chances in place with more activity rolling in tonight. Showers likely and a few thunderstorms at times for tomorrow. Today's high mid-60s, the overnight low mid-50s, and then our Friday high not too far from 70. Drier weather for the big holiday weekend. I'm meteorologist Jennifer Naramore.
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0: Greg Lynn Mornings and the greatest hits of all time. 104.9 The Cat. You know, I'm guilty of having my sunglasses on my head right now, and they'll probably be there at 9 o'clock tonight. I'm just saying.
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You're cruising with Cadel, and we've got Heart. 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

0: 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Every little thing she does is magic. That was The Police, and they're behind us now, so you better buckle up. Long set of hits coming your way, kicking it off with Brian Adams. We're going to take a nostalgic trip back to the summer of 69.
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0: Greg Glenn Mornings and the greatest hits of all time. 104.9 The Cat. Just beat it. That's Michael Jackson, and we are cruising through the afternoon, man. I'm really want to see the new MJ movie, and it's his nephew or something like that that plays him. Does a pretty dang good job of the dancing. I'm looking forward to catching it, but I'm probably going to wait until it comes out to Prime because, tell you the truth, I'm not too big on going to the movie theater. I end up falling asleep.
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2: We're cruising on through the rest of today with some hit or miss shower and thunderstorm chances in place with more activity rolling in tonight. Showers likely and a few thunderstorms at times for tomorrow. Today's high mid-60s, the overnight low mid-50s, and then our Friday high not too far from 70. Drier weather for the big holiday weekend. I'm meteorologist Jennifer Naramore.
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0: 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If you're lost, you can look and you'll find me. Or you can just download the app and take me with you and we'll never have to leave each other. It's that easy. 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

0: 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I would definitely be the broke prince. That was the Spin Doctors, and we are cruising through the Thursday. Getting ready for the weekend, man. Everything from A to Z. I'm telling you now, everything that's in our song banks is coming out, and they're putting it in alphabetical order. Not me. Those poor interns in the back.
1: Uh-oh.
0: Yeah, you know the one, Scoop. They're pretty much doing all the hard work, but we're going to play them for you. Hold on tight. We got a long set of hits coming your way. Flock of Seagulls kicking it off. You're cruising with Cattle.
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0: Greg Glenn Mornings and the greatest hits of all time. 104.9 The Cat. That's Whitesnake, and here we go again, taking a break, man. I know it's not my fault, man. I have to pay the bills. The lights do not keep themselves on. You understand that, right?
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2: We're cruising on through the rest of today with some hit or miss shower and thunderstorm chances in place, with more activity rolling in tonight. Showers likely and a few thunderstorms at times for tomorrow. Today's high mid-60s, the overnight low mid-50s, and then our Friday high not too far from 70. Drier weather for the big holiday weekend. I'm meteorologist Jennifer Naramore.
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0: 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Hold on tight, a little Sweet Emotion from Aerosmith coming up.
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0: 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Ooh, the power of love is an incredible thing. That was Huey Lewis and the News. Hold on tight. Long set of hits coming your way. Kicking it off with Duran Duran.
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0: 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Otherwise, I'd just keep on playing music all day long. 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
3: We're cruising on through the rest of today with some hit or miss shower and thunderstorm chances in place, with more activity rolling in tonight. Showers likely and a few thunderstorms at times for tomorrow. Today's high mid-60s, the overnight low mid-50s, and then our Friday high not too far from 70. Drier weather for the big holiday weekend. I'm meteorologist Jennifer Naramore.
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0: 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You know, I've definitely seen the rain here as of late. That was CCR, and we're cruising with Quiet Riot right after this.
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Everything from A to Z this weekend. We're going to talk about it in 10. Right now, I'm head over heels for Tears for Fears.

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0: Greg Lynn Mornings and the greatest hits of all time. 104.9 The Cat. It's a timeless classic. That's Cyndi Lauper, and you are cruising with Cattle. Look, man, I'm going to tell you to keep your hands to yourself, but it's okay. You can touch me on the shoulders. I'll take a back rub. It's the Georgia Satellites kicking off a long set of hits right after this.
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0: 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My advice is to not be just another brick in the wall, man. You want to be the wall. I don't even know if that makes sense, actually.
1: So crazy someplace else.
0: I know, Frankie. I'm just trying to get philosophical here. Don't go anywhere. Madonna, Four Non Blondes, and the Scorpions joining the party right after this.
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3: We're cruising on through the rest of today with some hit or miss shower and thunderstorm chances in place, with more activity rolling in tonight. Showers likely and a few thunderstorms at times for tomorrow. Today's high mid-60s, the overnight low mid-50s, and then our Friday high not too far from 70. Drier weather for the big holiday weekend. I'm meteorologist Jennifer Naramore.
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3: 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That's right. 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

Greg Glenn Mornings and the greatest hits of all time. 104.9 The Cat. Man, I tell you what, this song came to mind when I watched the fight between Ronda Rousey and whatever her name is, Carano, on Netflix the other night. It literally lasted like 45 seconds. Here's Pat Benatar.

0: 104.9 The Cat, 80s, 90s, and more. Brian Adams talking about heaven. Man, I'm telling you what, his voice will take you there. All right, I'm out of here. Appreciate you hanging out with me today. Look out for yourself, your family, your friends. That's all you've got, man.
1: I second that.
0: Plus, nobody's going to do it for you. And go out and have a great time, man. Just don't be drinking and driving.
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0: It really is that simple. Pass your keys on off to a friend so we can see you tomorrow. Peace.
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